breaks the rules. He buys a gun, steers a car, tries to run, but he don't get far. And there's Mama crying.

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Let us die young or let us live forever. We don't have the

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God, if men could only see a lesson taught by history, that all the singers of the Psalms cannot right a single wrong. Let all men of goodwill stay in the fields they have to till, feed the mouths they have to fill, and cast away their arms. Soldiers who want to be heroes, number practically zero.

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0: 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What do you see in him?
1: He is everything a woman wants. He's strong, brave, kind, and, well, he does things.
0: Cynthia!
1: Oh, Philip.
0: I can do things, too.

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Engines pumping and thumping in time. The green light flashes, the flags go up, churning

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1: 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Super hier, wirklich, das ist so super.
0: Mit dir kurz.
2: They say the holy water's watered down. And this town's lost its faith. Our colors will fade eventually. So if our time is running out, day after day, we'll make the mundane a masterpiece. Oh my, oh my love. I take one look at you, you're taking me out.

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Down. Your top 20 hits of the week are coming up. Top 20 countdown. And now, your top 20 hits of the week with Ted and Felix. Number 20. So.

why not leak it? I look so good, you look so good, maybe we should all leak it together. F*** it. You only live once, let the people see!